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5: This is a Black Time program nga ginadala sa inyo sang Life Extension Integrative Medical Clinic and Pharmacy kag ining aton nga flagship product ining Life Extension Vitamin D3. 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Sa inyong nga mga palamangkutanon, ang text line naton 0977-820-0012. 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
6: Yes, John, thank you, Gid, and thank you, Gid, sa atong mga loyal, Gid, ng mga tagpalamati sa Siningation.
5: Okay, pag-isurihan natin liwat ining colorectal cancer. Confirmed, Doc, na this is the officially the leading cause of cancer-related death among men and women under the age of 50. The reason kung nga ang subong may ara kita nga 25 branches nationwide na, Doc, sa aton nga Life Extension Integrative Medical Clinic. 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So hindi lang puro synthetic or puro pharma products ang aton dirig nga gina-carry, but gina-combine naton ining mga pharma products sa nutritional supplements. when we say of or when we talk of nutritional supplements, hindi lang mga nutritional supplements or products nga kundi indiin lang naton ginasourced out, but we have partners, we have companies nga nagiging partner na naton for how many years na, for more than a decade na, and these companies, Doc, are reputable nga mga companies sa industry of health and wellness. So we are the exclusive partners ng Life Extension Foundation Makabianan sa Florida, USA, nakabase na siya. Kag may mga partnership kita sa research nutritionals, ining mga scientifically validated, kag mga advanced formulated nga mga nutritional products ang gina-carry lang naton. 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So very important or tama gid ka importante ang papel sang regular supplementation sang isa kas quality masaligan kag potent nga sahi sang vitamin D3. 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
0: Good AM, Jet. 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
0: Good morning, Nami Hastao na sa Alimbo, Iraya, sa Nabas. 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Karon galing na itong balikan na naman ng politika. Dayang complaint, formal protest, slash complaint. Nga na-receive ra it Office of the Mayor aga kung sanggol ang bayan Committee on the Suning Land Use and Public Infrastructure. Dated September 29 versus Jonathan, Engineer Jonathan R. Salvador, respondent. Doong a formal protest slash complaint na gahambag. The office at to the office of the municipal mayor New Washington Aklan through attorney Simonet Peralta Francisco Municipal Mayor. The Office of the Sangguniang Bayan, New Washington Aklan, through Honorable Christian B. Peralta, Chairman, Committee on Zoning, Land Use, and Public Infrastructure. The DENR Regional Office 6, Iloilo City, through Engineer Anne Marie Deliarte, OIC Regional Director and Concurrent Chief of Clearance and the Permitting Division, DENR EMB Region 6. Prefatory statement / statement of the case. The protestant in his private capacity as the legitimate aggrieved party, adverse claimant and rightful litigant appellant, by and through this formal complaint respectfully states. The protestant, natural Filipino citizen sa legal ng edad, tagapulo New Washington. Imao dong litigant who instituted and continues to pursue a pending agrarian case involving the property subject kurengarang protesta. The respondent, Engineer Jonathan R. Salvador, Filipino of legal age and resident of a barangay poblasyon New Washington Aklan, is being implicated herein being the CEO / COO of Metallica Shipyard in connection with his fraudulent and surreptitious application, permits, clearances, and project inclusion concerning lot 1-B-2, PSD-06-032860 covered by TCT number 087-2023-00196. Timeline and factual anchors. 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The subject land property under agrarian dispute is, nahambay ko nung lot number, which is now before the Supreme Court of the Philippines, where the agrarian case remains active, sub judice and unresolved. July 22, 2026, date of issuance of the amended ECC, OL-R06-2026-0142 by DNR-EMB Region 6 Iloilo City, which the respondent managed to secure through covert inclusion of the subject disputed lot. Ngawat pagituon ko no, notisya or consent dong protestant. Ag may recent discovery, may na-discoveryhan dong protestant ha. Dong protestant, only recently, kanuang kuno na-discoveryhan. 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This surreptitious act, upon learning that the respondent has filed an application. So, nasairan ko dong protestant, nga si Salvador nagpalit application for land reclassification ha. May anang application for land reclassification sa opisina at sangguniang bayan seeking to convert the subject property halin sa agricultural to medium industrial use. Despite a significant portion of said property being classified per ground verification conducted on September 15, 2020 by the Land Evaluation Survey Section, less ngayon na tawag, it DNR, as mangrove forest land, particularly bounding the riverbank of the Lagatik River. So sa ground verification nga ginhimot les idinar hay mangrove, ah? Mangrove forest land dong property. 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Specific grounds and violation. 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vitiates the validity of these permits. Pangaywa, gross violation of due process and equal protection of law. The respondent deliberately omission and failure to notify inflict or inform the protestant agroan ng legal counsel regarding sa renga nga application agsuno sa protestant dahil nga nang natabo constitute a flagrant violation of the constitutional right to due process suno sa artikulo 3 section 1 koaton nga 1987 Philippine Constitution by circumventing notice requirements. The respondent deprived the protestant of his opportunity to be heard and protect his property rights, violating the equal protection and fair play guarantees of the law. Nga ginagarantiyahan, itaton nga saligang batas.
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0: Pangatlo, malicious attempt. 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Eh, pati kuno ro nga forest land, oh, pati mangrove ay gina-encroach pa. The respondent recent application before the Sangguniang Bayan for land reclassification from agricultural to medium industrial use ay sa ka dubious scheme Agudya, illegitimize doon ang unlawful control. Unlawful control, ha? Over the property. This is further aggravated by the glaring fact that a significant portion kung natuhoy nga property nga nagagapad it mas uminos 6,419.62 metros kwadrados, more or less. Hagin classify it DNR, Land Evaluation Survey Section or less, ginatawag, nga mangrove. Mangrove forest land.
1: Walang inaatrasan sa ngalan ng katotohanan. 88.5 FM. Radyo, radyo, todo.
0: Specifically, bounding the sensitive riverbank of the Lagatik River, making any commercial or industrial conversion patently illegal. Siyempre, hindi mo ta pwede nga i-convert doon sang ka forest land. Hindi po. So, abari ka na sa complaint. Ha? 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Pangapat, the property remains sub judice before the Supreme Court. Eh dapat status ko, may pending ako ni. 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
1: Walang inaatrasan sa ngalan ng katotohanan. 88.5 FM. Radyo, radyo, todo.
0: With the agrarian case pending final adjudication before the Supreme Court as of May 2025, the status quo must be maintained. Any local or national clearances granted over a sub-judice property is a nullity that frames judicial authority. Nakatouch manikara sa complaint, protest, Ruanat Korte Suprema resolution dated February 2, 2026. Applicable laws and jurisprudence. Letter A, Constitutional Due Process Clause, Article 3, Section 1, kung 1987 Constitution, mandates that no person shall be deprived of life, liberty, or property without due process of law. Administrative application affecting disputed real property require notice to known adverse claimant. Dapat lang. Presidential Decree Number 705, Revised Forestry Code of the Philippines, prohibit the conversion. 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
1: Walang inaatrasan sa ngalan ng katotohanan. 88.5 FM. Radyo, radyo, todo.
0: Dahil sa PD 705, Revised Forestry Code of the Philippines, bawal yung conversion, occupation, or private appropriation of mangrove forest and river banks, such as those bounding the Lagatik River, which form part of public forest land and are legally inalienable and indisposable. Hindi pwede ma-alienate and ma-dispose. Republic Act 8657, Comprehensive Agrarian Reform Law, protects agrarian reform litigants and adverse claimants against premature conversion. E dayro nga ginaplayan ni Engineer Salvador, conversion eh. Alienation or exploitation while cases are sub judice. Next. Jurisprudence on administrative due process and sub judice. Dong gintaw ehemplo ko ra. Deng Romero versus Estrada, GR number 174-105. Nga decision ni ta Korte Suprema. Dictates that action which undermine, bypass, or preempt pending judicial determinations are legally infirm and subject to recall. Walong local government code, Republic Act 7160, imposes upon local government units, the mayor and sangguniang bayan, the duty to safeguard ecological balance, protect public lands or forest, and reject fraudulent reclassification bids. Dahon siguro nga nakabitin dong application ni Mr. Jonathan Salvador for land reclassification pati ro ang mga permit.
1: Walang inaatrasan sa ngala ng katotohanan. 88.5 FM. Radyo, radyo, todo.
0: Wherefore, premises considered, it is respectfully prayed of the office of the municipal mayor, the Sangguniang Bayan Committee on Suning Land Use and Public Infrastructure, and the DNR EMB Region 6 to revoke, sit aside, and or hold in abeyance the amended ECC issue by DNR EMB RO6 dated July 22, 2026 along, so kaibahan sa ginaparibok ha, maliban sa ginaparibok rong amended ECC nga gin-issued 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Order an immediate investigation into the misrepresentation made by the respondent in securing environmental and local government clearances over a contested sub judice and ecologically sensitive property without notice to the rightful adverse claimants, and prohibit any further developmental, commercial, or industrial activities on the subject property pending the final resolution of the agrarian case by the Supreme Court. Other reliefs equitable under the premises are likewise prayed for. Receive it Office of the Mayor ag SB Committee on Land Use nung nasambit niya protesta ag reklamo September 29. Dayang, September 29. Last week lang po ito.
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5: 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Kaupod na gihapon ang aton nga regular partner nga si Dr. Manfred Marpa. Since the beginning sa aton nga program until subong, sa inyong nga mga palamangkutanon, ang text line naton 0977-820-0012. Again, 0977-820-0012.
6: Yes, John, thank you, Gid, and thank you, Gid, sa atong mga loyal, Gid, ng mga tagpalamati sa Sininga Tion.
5: Okay, pag-isurihan natin liwat ining colorectal cancer. Confirmed, Doc, nga this is the officially the leading cause of cancer-related death among men and women under the age of 50. The reason kung nga ang subong may ara kita nga 25 branches nationwide na, Doc, sa aton nga Life Extension Integrative Medical Clinic. 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
0: Hail Mary, full of grace, the Lord is with you. Blessed are you among women, and blessed is the fruit of your womb, Jesus.
1: Holy Mary, Mother of God, pray for us sinners, now and at the hour of our death. Amen.
0: Behold, the handmaid of the Lord.
1: Be it done unto me according to your word.
0: Hail Mary, full of grace, the Lord is with you. Blessed are you among women, and blessed is the fruit of your womb, Jesus.
1: Holy Mary, Mother of God, pray for us sinners, now and at the hour of our death. Amen.
0: And the Word was made flesh,
1: and dwelt among us.
0: Hail Mary, full of grace, the Lord is with you. Blessed are you among women, and blessed is the fruit of your womb, Jesus.
1: Holy Mary, Mother of God, pray for us sinners, now and at the hour of our death. Amen.
0: Pray for us, O Holy Mother of God,
1: that we may be made worthy of the promises of Christ.
0: Let us pray. Pour forth, we beseech you, O Lord, your grace into our hearts, that we to whom the incarnation of Christ, your Son, was made known by the message of an angel, may by his passion and cross be brought to the glory of his resurrection, through the same Christ our Lord. Amen. Glory to the Father, and to the Son, and to the Holy Spirit,
2: as it was in the beginning, is now, and will be forever. Amen.

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